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0: Lars Sebak her sammen med søn, det var Sprækker. 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Og kunder i de danske IKEA-varehuse vil fremover møde lavere priser på en række varer. Det oplyser IKEA Danmark, som samlet set vil sænke priserne på tæt på 1.000 varer. Det skal ifølge Andreas Popovic, der er kommerciel direktør i IKEA Danmark, være med til at tiltrække flere kunder.
1: The biggest thing we hope to achieve is to reach more customers. Because if we become more affordable, that of course makes us as IKEA more relevant and more attractive to more people. And that will support our growth over the long term.
0: How did you decide which products are included in the scheme?
1: What we have looked at this time is two things again. One thing is, what are the products that we know that our consumers, our customers really love and really come to IKEA for, that are important to them to create a better home? And at the same time, then working with these selected products from a customer perspective throughout the business to see where we can actually work with the development and the production to find the savings that we can pass on to the customer. So it was from both ends, both from a supply chain perspective, but also from a consumer demand or customer need.
0: Og det sagde kommerciel direktør i IKEA Danmark, Andrea Popovic. Her er Miley.

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1: Who's gonna save my soul if your love runs cold? 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I got a need for speed and I lose my feet. And then you're bringing me back into orbit.

glæde til Sydfyn. Vi elsker jer. Diablo. You played it cool and I played it dumb. Don't you think I'm a little too young to be messed with like that? So convincing, you made it look fun. Laugh it off, but the damage is done. Saying baby, just relax.